0: you gotta get with him.
1: How's that? How's that? How'd I do?
0: Good job. All is well with the cosmos.
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1: איזה עולם.

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And I was being held in the embrace of a man who was pure. And it is the desacralization of all of these that has put us in the mess that we find ourselves.

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I dreamed I was in a Hollywood movie and that I was the star of the movie. 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

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And they say we'll be happy in heaven.

as we struggle through this world and its strife. There's another meeting place somewhere in heaven.